0: That is my favorite song from my favorite album by Jefferson Starship. Kind of a deep track, I think. Hot Water. From the album Spitfire. Love that album. Do you hear that? Some shenanigans going on the street. Is there a Nick game? Hot Water, Jefferson Starship. Really, I mean, the vocals of Grace Slick, unbelievable. The guitar playing, the rhythm section, it's all great. That whole album's great. And Spitfire was released 50 years ago this month. So it is one of three albums released 50 years ago this month that we are featuring on this evening's show. The one before that, Chicago, with Chicago 10. Roman numeral 10, also released 50 years ago this month, and a great, great album. Love all these albums I'm gonna present to you this evening. That song is called You Are On My Mind. What a great, great beat and a great sounding song. Also a little bit of a deep track, I think, from Chicago. And starting off the set, the first song from the first side of our third featured album this evening, also released 50 years ago this month, A Night on the Town by Rockin' Rod Stewart. We heard Tonight's the Night, parentheses, Gonna Be All Right. And if you listen to the lyrics to that song, you have to wonder whether or not he could get away with writing such a thing in 2026. What do you think? He sounds like he's, well, I don't want to discuss it, but you know what I'm talking about. A little bit forward on the part of Rod. And he did write the song, by the way. So three featured albums this evening. We're going back to June of 1976. And obviously there were so many great years for music, but that is a special year for me for a bunch of reasons. And so much great music in 1976. And this month, those three albums, A Night on the Town by Rod Stewart, Chicago 10 by Chicago, and Spitfire by Jefferson Starship. Who says there wasn't great music in the 70s? This is WRSUFM New Brunswick. I don't know who says that. WRSUFM, New Brunswick, New Jersey. Scott Einhorn here, 8 to 10 p.m. Eastern Time every Monday night. 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And if you're listening on Monday night, June 8th at approximately 8:17 p.m. Eastern Time, you are, in fact, listening live, and that means the Nick game doesn't start for another 13 minutes. So keep it here, as they say on the radio. Keep it here. And, you know, even when the Nick game starts, it's not going to start right at 8:30. It's going to be like, you know, some post pregame show. At least 10 minutes are going to be chewing your ear off. So, you know what? And who even, I mean, love Mike Breen, but who even has to listen to that? So just, you know what? Mute the Knicks. Mute the Knicks at 8:30. And keep it here at WRSU. Okay. We're going to play new music in 14 seconds. Don't go anywhere. Don't change that dial.
1: Hello, this is Daniel from Husky Loops. And you're listening to WRSU in New Brunswick, New Jersey. Husky Loops is with you, New Jersey. Believe.
0: You don't want to miss Husky Loops, huh? Think the Knicks are Husky Loops fans? They might be. Okay. So we've got our three featured albums this evening. We're going to play more tracks from those. So if you love the 70s and you really love 1976, you want to stay tuned. Mute the Knicks. Mute the Knicks. They're not going anywhere. Probably winning anyway. Knock wood. So tonight are three featured albums, and we're going to play new music from Britain and new music from Brooklyn. Starting off now, continuing now, with a set of new music from Brooklyn artists. As I always say, this band was from they were a band from Brooklyn before it was cool to be a band from Brooklyn. And they have a new album. They might be giants.

That's great. Grace Ives from Brooklyn. That whole set, new music from Brooklyn. Grace Ives. Wowee. That's called My Man's from the great new album Girlfriend. Before that, Miss Grit with Mind Disaster from her new album Under My Umbrella. And They Might Be Giants with Outside Brain from their new album The World Is to Dig. New music from Brooklyn artists, They Might Be Giants, Miss Grit, and Grace Ives, all here for you at WRSUFM, New Brunswick, New Jersey. Scott Einhorn here, 8 to 10 p.m. Eastern Time every Monday night. We're at 88.7 on the dial in the greater New Brunswick area. We also stream on the web at WRSU.org. Okay, the Knick game doesn't start for another minute. But again, as I said, just mute it. Keep it on in the background. Mute it. And listen to WRSU. Don't you think? I'll be back with more.

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0: Okay, if you have been listening from the beginning, and I hope you have been, don't turn away, just mute the Knicks. We have three featured albums this evening, all of which came out this month in 1976. Where were you this month in 1976? I know where I was. I was finishing up an important chapter in my life, getting ready for a brand new and important chapter in my life. That's why this album and a lot of the music that came out in 1976 is meaningful to me. And these are three of my favorite albums from that year. Let's play one more track from each. Jefferson Starship, Spitfire, Chicago, Chicago 10, and Rod Stewart, A Night on the Town.

kids, George once said to me, and I quote, he said, never wait or hesitate, get in, kid, before it's too late. You may never get another chance, 'cause youth's a mask, but it don't last. Live it long and live it fast. Georgie was a friend of mine.

Sweet Sounds of 1976. Are you loving it? I am. Jefferson Starship, St. Charles from Spitfire, released 50 years ago this month. Chicago with If You Leave Me Now from Chicago 10, released 50 years ago this month. And starting off the set, Rod Stewart with one of his more, I guess, lyrically intense songs, The Killing of Georgie, Part 1 and 2, from A Night on the Town, released 50 years ago this month. So we're celebrating June of 76 on this evening's program. Hope you enjoy it. This is WRSU-FM, New Brunswick, New Jersey. Scott Einhorn here, 8 to 10 p.m. Eastern Time every Monday night. 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We also stream, by the way, on the web at WRSU.org. And let me check the Knicks score. Up, San Antonio up 9-5 with 8:52 left in the first. So you don't have to watch. It's all settled in the fourth quarter anyway, so just mute the Knicks. I'll keep you up on the score if need be. And listen to my show. 9-5. San Antonio's up. 8:52 left in the first. Okay? Okay. As promised earlier, new music from the UK, this band or artist. I'm not sure if they're a band or an artist. We'll look that up. Toa Bird. Toa Bird.

That's great. That band is from Ipswich, England. Ipswich, which is in the Suffolk region, if I'm not mistaken. Is it Suffolk County? Let's see. What do they call it? Ipswich. Suffolk, England. What is Suffolk considered? Suffolk is a... It's called a ceremonial county in the east of England and East Anglia. I sort of knew that. The band is from Ipswich. They are called Basement. That song was called Broken by Design from their excellent, excellent new album, Wired. And before that, from the UK, Towa Bird. Towa Bird. T-O-W-A. B-I-R-D with the title track for the new album, Gentlemen. And I just looked up, Towa Bird is going to be playing Irving Plaza in New York on Monday, September 28th. Well, so you're going to have to miss this radio show. Okay. You're excused for one night to go see Towa Bird at Irving Plaza. That's good, right? Oh, I don't know where in the UK Towa is from, but we'll figure that out. This is WRSUFM, New Brunswick, New Jersey. Scott Einhorn here, 8 to 10 p.m. Eastern Time every Monday night. We're at 88.7 on the dial in the greater New Brunswick area. We also stream on the web at WRSU.org. Here's one more track each from our three featured albums this evening, all of which were released this month in 1976. Jefferson Starship Spitfire, Chicago, Chicago 10, and Rod Stewart, A Night on the Town.

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1: Yeah, the minions are at it again. Starting next Monday, they're working on some stuff here at the Student Center, so we're going to be on a two-week break. 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

the very, very sweet sound of the late, great Marty Balin with Jefferson Starship, With Your Love. That's one of his really, I guess, truly iconic songs, don't you think? From Spitfire, one of our three featured albums this evening, released 50 years ago this month. Before that, also released 50 years ago this month, Chicago 10 by, you guessed it, Chicago. We heard Mama Mama, kind of a deep track, but I love that song. And starting off the set, our third featured album, also released 50 years ago this month, A Night on the Town by Rod Stewart. We heard Pretty Flamingo. That's a cover, I'm pretty sure. Although it's got some spicy lyrics again. By Rod. I don't know if that would pass in 2026. So three tracks from each of our three featured albums. This evening, A Night on the Town by Rod Stewart, Chicago 10 by Chicago, and Spitfire from Jefferson Starship, all here for you at WRSUFM, New Brunswick, New Jersey. Scott Einhorn here, 8 to 10 p.m. Eastern Time every Monday night. We're at 88.7 on the dial in the greater New Brunswick area. We also stream on the web, by the way, have I mentioned that, at wrsu.org. Okay. Let's see. What can I tell you? The Knick game. Ooh. San Antonio up by 12. 33-21. With 45 seconds left to go in the first. Okay, just mute the game. Listen to me. I have for you new music, more new music from Brooklyn. This is Sadie.

0: New music from Brooklyn. That's Stephen Becker. Stephen Becker with Midair from the new album Gravity Blanket. And Sadie before that with Salt featuring May Rio. I don't know who May Rio is. Salt featuring May Rio from the new album Better Angels. New music from Brooklyn. Sadie and Stephen Becker all here for you at WRSUFM. New Brunswick, New Jersey, Scott Einhorn here, 8 to 10 p.m. Eastern Time every Monday night. 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I'll be back in six, count them, 6 seconds.
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0: So, a couple of days ago, I caught wind of the fact that two artists that I don't play a lot on this program, but are generally played on radio stations of this type, Snail Mail and Soccer Mommy, are playing together at Starland Ballroom in Sayreville, New Jersey. And one of the appeals of Starland Ballroom, for me anyway, is that it's about a 10-minute drive, as opposed to most of the other shows I go to, which are much farther away and much more of a hassle to get to. So being that Snail Mail and Soccer Mommy are pretty cool bands, artists, and Starland Ballroom is close to my home, I thought I might investigate it. It's October 2nd, which is some time. I've got a little time to decide, but what I thought I would do is I'd play a song each from Soccer Mommy and Snail Mail, and we'll listen, and we'll I don't know, we'll decide. Do we want to go? October 2nd. Okay. Soccer Mommy, but first up, Snail Mail.

Okay, God bless you. Bye-bye now.

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5: NBC News Radio, I'm Scott Carr. President Trump is again predicting an end to the war with Iran. The New York Times says Trump told the Israeli Prime Minister in a phone call a breakthrough in talks with Iran is close, in part to get Israel to stop exchanging missile fire with Iran that threatened the current ceasefire with the U.S. This evening, Trump said the U.S. would be able to declare total victory with Iran within the next 2 weeks. In Los Angeles, multiple reports say Democratic City Councilwoman Nithya Raman will advance to the November election in the race for mayor of L.A., defeating reality TV star Spencer Pratt to face incumbent Mayor Karen Bass in the general election. This as President Trump has been criticizing how elections are run in California. But L.A. County Registrar Recorder Dean Logan tells NBC L.A. the repeated claims by President Trump and others of fraud are just wrong.
6: We know that the process here is as intended by law. We know we're doing it with transparency, with security, and with accuracy.
5: Security is high inside and out of Madison Square Garden tonight in New York, with President Trump in town for Game 3 of the NBA Finals between the Knicks and Spurs.
7: The police department's establishing a security zone around MSG where no one will be allowed in unless you have a ticket to the game, a train ticket out of Penn Station, or another authorized reason to be in the secure area. Everyone will be screened at one of five designated entry points. There will be no Knicks watch parties allowed outside the garden tonight. I'm Monica Nelson.
5: Primaries will be held in four more states on Tuesday. North Dakota, South Carolina, Nevada, and Maine are holding contests for the U.S. House, Senate, and governor races. Getting some national attention's been Maine's Democratic Senate primary, with embattled candidate Graham Plattner facing a slew of allegations about a tattoo resembling a Nazi symbol he later had covered up. Plattner's expected to win and face Republican incumbent Senator Susan Collins. Scott Carr, NBC News Radio.
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0: just wish we could be, like, on a break.
1: That's right. Starting this Friday and for the next 2 weeks, WRSU is on a break. Well, they're fixing up some stuff in the student center, so we're locked out for a couple of weeks. And we're going to enjoy the time off. But don't worry. 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

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I wanna be king until I am.

0: Yeah, the Minions are at it again. Starting next Monday, they're working on some stuff here at the Student Center, so we're going to be on a two-week break. I know, no low-budget blues, no Jazz in the Hub or Glimpses of India, no Al Will Play Music, Summer Babe, or Brain Rot in the Sun, but that's okay. 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

0: 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So don't do it, unless you're a chameleon.
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1: That's right. Starting this Friday and for the next 2 weeks, WRSU is on a break. 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
2: Yeah, the Minions are at it again. Starting next Monday, they're working on some stuff here at the Student Center, so we're going to be on a two-week break. 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

0: You know, I just wish we could be, like, on a break.
1: That's right. Starting this Friday and for the next 2 weeks, WRSU is on a break. Well, they're fixing up some stuff in the student center, so we're locked out for a couple of weeks. And we're going to enjoy the time off. 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

just said I'm going to try, and if it happened, it happened. But me have a positive outlook. Just don't know what's going to happen, so you just carry on, carry on. 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

0: Yeah, the Minions are at it again. Starting next Monday, they're working on some stuff here at the Student Center, so we're going to be on a two-week break. I know, no low-budget blues, no Jazz in the Hub or Glimpses of India, no Al Will Play Music, Summer Babe, or Brain Rot in the Sun, but that's okay. 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
1: NBC News Radio, I'm Michael Kastner. Two U.S. service members have been safely rescued after their Apache helicopter went down near the Strait of Hormuz. U.S. Central Command confirmed the crash earlier today. President Trump also acknowledged the incident last night. He said a report will be coming soon. Primaries are being held in four states today. Alice Barr reports Maine's Democratic Senate primary is drawing national attention, with candidate Graham Plattner facing a series of scandals,
2: including recent allegations of toxic and unsettling behavior three former girlfriends described to the New York Times. Allegations Plattner denies while acknowledging what he calls a dark period after his military service.
1: There have also been allegations that Plattner had a tattoo resembling a Nazi symbol that he later had covered up. Plattner is expected to win and face Republican incumbent Senator Susan Collins. It's also primary day in North Dakota, South Carolina, Nevada, and Maine, which have contests in House, Senate, and governor's races. California's election results are becoming more clear a week after voters hit the polls in the Golden State. Democratic City Councilwoman Nithya Raman will advance to the November election in the race for mayor in Los Angeles. Raman has defeated reality TV star Spencer Pratt, a Republican, to face incumbent Mayor Karen Bass after apparently receiving a late surge of mail-in votes. The top election official in Los Angeles is responding to unfounded accusations that the California elections are rigged. More from Jason Nathanson.
3: LA County Registrar Recorder Dean Logan says
4: there's nothing rigged here.
3: He was asked by NBC Los Angeles about repeated accusations by President Trump and others that there's fraud going on in California's elections.
4: We know that the process here is as intended by law. We know we're doing it with transparency, with security.
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The tide doesn't change the sea, but it sure sinks its teeth in me.

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0: Get hurt in the game? We tough it out. Feel exhausted? We push on. Feeling down? We pull ourselves up by the bootstraps. But there are times when bootstraps aren't enough. When stress gets to us and we need to talk to someone about what we're really going through. 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
3: NBC News Radio, I'm Michael Kastner. Four states are holding primary elections today. North Dakota, South Carolina, Nevada, and Maine are holding contests for the U.S. House, Senate, and governor's races. Maine's Democratic Senate primary is drawing national attention, with candidate Graham Plattner facing a series of scandals. Plattner mentioned the allegations while addressing supporters on Friday.
4: When politically motivated, serious, and false accusations are made against me, Maine, you have my back.
3: He's hoping to unseat longtime GOP incumbent Susan Collins in November. A U.S. Army helicopter crashed in the Strait of Hormuz. The Apache helicopter was reportedly flying over the critical waterway Tuesday that's been blockaded by both the U.S. and Iran when it crashed amid an ongoing ceasefire. President Trump acknowledged the incident, told reporters the pilots are fine, there were no injuries, and a report will be coming soon. The BBC is out with a bombshell report that alleges hundreds of Iraqi Kurdish migrants trying to reach the UK last year ended up being tortured and threatened with organ removal. More from Stuart Smith.
5: The BBC investigation found that during the summer of 2025, migrants travelling from Iraqi Kurdistan to the UK via Libya in northern Africa were intercepted by a militia. It was making money by kidnapping and imprisoning migrants and blackmailing them in a largely lawless country. If they didn't pay, they would be denied food and were threatened with kidney removal. Conditions were so cramped, according to survivors, they were forced to sleep standing up, and some report being tortured.
3: Bill Gates will tell Congress about his relationship with the late sex criminal Jeffrey Epstein. The billionaire Microsoft founder will appear Wednesday at a closed-door hearing of the House Oversight Committee. Michael Kastner, NBC News Radio.
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0: just wish we could be, like, on a break.
1: That's right. Starting this Friday and for the next 2 weeks, WRSU is on a break. Well, they're fixing up some stuff in the student center, so we're locked out for a couple of weeks. And we're going to enjoy the time off. But don't worry. You go down the shore, grab a cup of coffee from Central Perk, and pretty soon we'll be back with live programming, week of Monday, June 29th, right here on 88.7 WRSU-FM New Brunswick and WRSU.org.
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4: NBC News Radio, I'm Michael Kastner. A U.S. Army helicopter has gone down near the Strait of Hormuz, Tammy Trujillo reports.
5: President Trump acknowledged the incident as he boarded Air Force One to return to the White House after watching the Knicks take on the Spurs in Game 3 of the NBA Finals.
6: The pilots are fine, yeah.
7: And was
6: nobody
7: that
6: injured.
7: Brought it down?
6: We are going to issue a report tomorrow, but the pilots are fine, yeah.
5: The Apache helicopter was reportedly flying over the critical waterway that's been blockaded by both the U.S. and Iran when it crashed amid an ongoing ceasefire. I'm Tammy Trujillo.
4: U.S. Central Command confirmed the crash earlier today, saying both service members on board were rescued and are in stable condition. An investigation is underway to determine what caused the crash. Primaries are being held in four states today. Alice Barr reports Maine's Democratic Senate primary is drawing national attention, with candidate Graham Plattner facing a series of scandals,
8: including recent allegations of toxic and unsettling behavior three former girlfriends described to the New York Times. Allegations Plattner denies while acknowledging what he calls a dark period after his military service.
4: There are also allegations that Plattner had a tattoo resembling a Nazi symbol that he later had covered up. Plattner is expected to win and face Republican incumbent Senator Susan Collins. It's also primary day in North Dakota, South Carolina, Nevada, and Maine. President Trump's agriculture secretary says the administration is taking the threat of an invasive flesh-eating insect seriously. More from Mark Mayfield.
9: Brooke Rollins says that tens of millions of dollars has been spent on a sterile fly facility, which is seen as key to stopping the invasion.
10: Sterile flies mate with the New World screwworm flies and prevent them from reproducing.
4: Michael Kastner, NBC News Radio.
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That is new music from Shy, spelled S-H-Y-E. And that is Are You Coming Home from their album The Doves Come Home. It is 6 minutes after 11 a.m. You're listening to WRSU-FM New Brunswick. I'm Brandy Alexander. I'll be here until 3 o'clock. And this will be my last show for a couple weeks because this station, if you haven't heard the promos already, we're going to have to go into autopilot for a while because they're going to be working on the student center where our studio is, and they have to disconnect the power. So yeah, there'll be a bunch of automation coming direct from the transmitter for a couple weeks. So I should be back. I'll probably be off for about 2 weeks if all goes well. So a little break for everyone. But yeah, I just got back, but already taking a break. Anyways, if you have a song you want to hear, 732-932-8800 is the number to call. Or you could just sit back and enjoy the music. I'm going to start you off this week with music from The Chameleons.

That is The Fall and Totally Wired, a live version from the Singles Live Volume 2, 80 to 83. Ahead of that, you heard Dentist and Remind Me from their album Night Swimming. They're going to be playing tomorrow night with the Darts, 95 Bulls and Fascination Grand Chorus at the Bond Street Basement in Asbury Park. You also heard new music from Feeble Little Horse, and that was Rewind from their latest album, Bit Not. You heard Echo and the Bunnymen and Rescue from The Stars, The Ocean, and The Moon. They're playing tonight, a rescheduled show from the Fillmore that was supposed to happen over the weekend, but on the way from Washington, D.C. to Philadelphia, Ian McCulloch had a little fender bender, and so he was in the hospital getting checked out, and so they had to cancel their show. I think it was on Saturday, and then they did play New York last night, and then I guess they're buzzing on down to play Philly tonight. So ahead of that, you heard new music from Sungaze, and that was Rice Krispies from their album I'm No Longer Afraid of Heights. And we started the set with the Chameleons and In Shreds from What Does Anything Mean, Basically. It is 11:29. You're listening to WRSU-FM, New Brunswick. I'm Brandy Alexander. Right now we got more music. This is a really fun band that I saw at the beginning of May at Dark Force Fest. They were like a fun surprise. I'd never heard of them, but, you know, I kind of listen to their music. I try to listen to all the bands playing there to see who I want to watch and who I want to skip. And these guys were on the, like, on my could be good, could be scary, but they ended up being really, really fun. This is Calaverks.

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2: Yeah, the Minions are at it again. Starting next Monday, they're working on some stuff here at the Student Center, so we're going to be on a two-week break. 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
1: NBC News Radio. I'm Chris Caraggio. Two U.S. service members are safe after their Apache helicopter went down while patrolling regional waters near the Strait of Hormuz. The narrow waterway has been blockaded by both the U.S. and Iran amid an ongoing ceasefire. U.S. Central Command confirmed the crash earlier today, saying the soldiers were in stable condition and an investigation had been launched. Voters are heading to the polls today for primaries in four states. North Dakota, South Carolina, Nevada, and Maine are holding contests for the U.S. House, Senate, and governor races. Maine's Democrat Senate primary has garnered national attention, with embattled candidate Graham Plattner facing a slew of allegations about a tattoo resembling a Nazi symbol he later had covered up, and several women reporting volatile relationships in the past, with one reporting physical abuse. Closing arguments will begin today in the Carmelo Anthony murder trial in Texas. The now 19-year-old Anthony is charged in the stabbing death last year of 17-year-old Austin Metcalf during a confrontation at a high school track meet. The defense rested late yesterday, and the prosecutor and defense lawyers said they had no more evidence to offer on the fourth day of trial. NASA is unveiling the crew for its Artemis 3 mission today. NBC's Tom Costello reports it comes shortly after the Artemis 2 astronauts flew around the moon in the first crewed lunar mission in more than 50 years.
2: Artemis 3 will not head to the moon, but instead orbit the Earth, practicing docking maneuvers critical for future moon landings. NASA is counting on two private companies to build the lunar landers needed to reach the surface of the moon.
1: Those private companies are SpaceX and Blue Origin. Today's announcement is being made at the Johnson Space Center in Houston. And last night in Game 3 of the NBA Finals at Madison Square Garden, the San Antonio Spurs beat the Knicks 115-111, ending New York's 13-game playoff winning streak. Victor Wembanyama at 32 points to lead the Spurs to their first victory in these finals. New York leads 2-1. Game 4 is tomorrow. I'm Chris Caraggio, NBC News Radio.
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4: You just heard new music from Wynonna Bleach, and that was Gonk from the album Animal Style. Ahead of that was Wild Nothing and Suburban Solutions from their album Hold. They're going to be playing next Monday at Underground Arts in Philly. Ahead of that, you heard more new music. That was Orbit 17 and This Ship Is Going Under from their album Betrayer. Your Devo and Here to Go from their Greatest Hits collection. They're playing tonight up in Port Chester at the Capitol Theater. And then Friday, they're down in Atlantic City at the Borgata Event Center. Your new music from Lenny Rayen, and that was Right to Me from her album Entertain the Space. You also heard the Dolly Rots and My Heart Explodes from their album A Little Messed Up. They're playing Friday at Bowery Palace in New York. You also heard new music from Other Lives, and that was Mystic, the demo version from their Sharar Sessions. And we started that set with Calibrex and Tenochtitlan, and that is from the single for that. It is 4 minutes after 12 noon, you're listening to WRSU-FM New Brunswick. Brandy Alexander, right now, more music. This artist is playing Saturday at Red Party at Mercury Lounge. This is Black Rose Burning.

That's music from Crew Lies and P.S. Goodnight. From their album Goodbye Divine. Ahead of that, you heard new stuff from Violet Grohl. And that was Plastic Couch from her album Be Sweet to Me. Ahead of that was Just Mustard and The Steps from their latest album We Were Just Here. You heard Morning Music, that was Tomorrow Tomorrow, and Giant Steps from their album Dwelling. And we started the set with Black Rose Burning and Gravity Drive from his album The Wheel. And he's going to be playing Saturday at Mercury Lounge as part of Red Party. Doors are at 10. Band's usually on around sometimes 11, sometimes midnight, sometimes 11:30, somewhere in there. Anyways, it is 12:27. 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I'm Brandy Alexander. More music now. This is another new thing. This is The Library Is on Fire.

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5: 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I'm Chris Caraccio.
6: Voters across four states are heading to the polls today. North Dakota, South Carolina, Nevada, and Maine are holding contests for the U.S. House, Senate, and governor races. Maine's Democrat Senate primary has garnered national attention with embattled candidate Graham Plattner facing a slew of allegations about a tattoo resembling a Nazi symbol he later had covered up, and several women reporting volatile relationships in the past, with one reporting physical abuse. President Trump is suggesting a peace deal with Iran could be possible within the next 2 or 3 days. The president told reporters yesterday that a deal would soon be reached despite the recent missile exchange between Israel and Iran. Trump said leaders are now in the final throes of what will be a very, very good deal that will not in any way allow nuclear weapons. Democratic City Councilwoman Neetha Raman will advance to the November election in the race for mayor of Los Angeles. NBC's Liz Kreutz reports Raman had been steadily gaining ground on reality TV star Spencer Pratt as mail-in votes continued to be counted.
7: California's election process often slower than other states. More than 80% in this race voting by mail, and those ballots are counted so long as they're postmarked by Election Day. The nonpartisan official in charge pushing back on fraud claims.
6: It comes as President Trump is criticizing how elections are run in California. Raman will face incumbent Mayor Karen Bass in the general election. A round of severe weather is targeting the Midwest today. A level 3 out of 5 risk of severe thunderstorms is covering portions of Minnesota, North Dakota, South Dakota, and Nebraska. Large hail, damaging wind gusts, and tornadoes could be possible across the region. Sales of previously owned homes saw a surge last month. The National Association of Realtors says existing home sales were 3.2% higher than a year ago as mortgage rates pulled back slightly. The group's chief economist cited improving affordability for driving the larger-than-expected gain. I'm Chris Caraccio, NBC News Radio.
8: 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I am not, because I am in Los Angeles.
9: All right, you just heard music from Conscious Pilot. And that was Internet Support from their album Human Poultry. Ahead of that, you heard Prostitute and Jumana Kerouz from their album Attempted Martyr. They're going to be playing Saturday at Nightclub 101 in New York. Ahead of that, you heard Robber and New Year's Eve from Two Wheels Move the Soul. You also, going up by request, you heard Blankenberg, and that was We from the single for that. You heard Chinese American Bear and Chant from Dim Sum and Then Some. You heard Keep and Can't You from Happy In Here. They are playing Friday with Tarantula at Babies All Right in Brooklyn. You also heard music from The Coral Sea and Maybe You're to Blame. And that's from their album, The Beautiful Disappearing. You also heard Wunderbar and Ash in the Sun from their album, Gawk. They're playing Sunday at Union Transfer in Philly, and it's the anniversary of that album, so that's why they're doing that show. We started that set with The Library is on Fire and The Ghost from their album, D-Generation Elegies. It is 4 minutes after 1 o'clock. You're listening to WRSU-FM New Brunswick. I'm Brandy Alexander. Right now, more music. This band's going to be playing Sunday at Pianos in New York. This is Parlor Walls.

That's music from Atsuko Chiba and Future Ways from the self-titled album. Ahead of that, you heard Strange Boutique and Whistle and I Will Come to You from the album Let the Lonely Heart Sing. You also heard Lucky and Hide and Seek from the album Biting Heels. You heard The Fin and See You Again from their album Outer Ego. They're playing Sunday at Elsewhere in Brooklyn. You also heard Web Chapel and I'll Wrap You Up from their album Vernon Manor. And we started off with Parlor Walls and Pinafore Ignite from the album Heavy Tongue. And they'll be at Pianos on Sunday in New York. It is 1:28. 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I'm Brandy Alexander. More music now. This is Soft Vein.

0: You know, I just wish we could be, like, on a break.
1: That's right. Starting this Friday and for the next 2 weeks, WRSU is on a break. Well, they're fixing up some stuff in the student center, so we're locked out for a couple of weeks. And we're going to enjoy the time off. But don't worry. 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
2: You just heard music from Coco Rosie, and that was Cut Stitch Scar from their latest album, Little Death Wishes. Ahead of that was Mandy Indiana and Ist Halt So. From their latest album, Erg, you heard Haunt Me and I Crave Only You. From their combination album, N2, and Come Now Sleep. You heard Tangents and Sicker Than You Seem from their album Embers, Treasure and Stick the Knife In from their album Kintsugi, Your Traitors and Seven Fictions from their latest album Possessor, and started off with Soft Vein and Falling from the album Through Blinds. It is a minute after 2 o'clock. 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I'm Brandy Alexander. Right now, music from Walt Disco.

That's Alter de Fay and Over You from Under a Waxing Moon. Ahead of that was Toa Bird and Your Girl. From their album Gentlemen, you heard Hollowed Hearts and Open Your Eyes. That's from Masquerade. You heard Adult and Our Bodies Weren't Wrong from Becoming Undone. Ah, Your Faux Fear and Forgotten Bodies from The Trends of Youth. TV Star and For Heads from their album Music for Heads. You heard A Starry Night and Cut Here for Dialogue. That's from their album Resolution of Happiness. And we started with Walt Disco and Cut Your Hair from their album Unlearning. It is 2:29. 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I'm Brandy Alexander. I got a little more than a half hour left, so we're going to kick off the final set with music from Ivardensphere.

That is Matt Black and Midnight and Angel from their album Vows. Out of that was Tiger's Draw and Roses and Thorns from the album Lost on You. Your Twin Tribes and Cauldron of Thorns from Pendulum. Licky Lee and Sick of Love from The After Party. Your Sine, Cosine, Tangent and Book of Love from their self-titled release. And we started with I Vardenschwer and The Age of Angels is Over from their album Rage Maker. It is 6 minutes in front of 3 o'clock. 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I'm Brandy Alexander, and I am out of here. I will be back in 3 weeks on the 30th, hopefully. Fingers crossed nothing goes wrong with the construction and everything goes smooth. Until then, I have one more track for you. This is Miss Grit from her latest album, Under My Umbrella. This is Tourist Mind.

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1: Yeah, the Minions are at it again. Starting next Monday, they're working on some stuff here at the Student Center, so we're going to be on a two-week break. 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
2: 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I'm Chris Caraccio.
3: A jury has found Carmelo Anthony guilty of murder in Texas. Anthony stabbed and killed 17-year-old Austin Metcalf during a confrontation at a high school track meet in Frisco last year. The trial was racially charged with crowds of demonstrators outside the courthouse for both Anthony, who was black, and Metcalf, who is white. The jury in the Dallas suburb of McKinney was deciding between murder, manslaughter, or acquittal. President Trump says the U.S. must respond after Iran downed an American helicopter near the Strait of Hormuz. Earlier, he confirmed the two crew members are safe, but didn't provide any other details. Last night, the president suggested that a peace deal with Iran could be possible within the next 2 or 3 days. Voters are heading to the polls today for primaries in 4 states. North Dakota, South Carolina, Nevada, and Maine are holding contests for the U.S. House, Senate, and governor races. Maine's Democrat Senate primary has garnered national attention, with embattled candidate Graham Plattner facing a slew of allegations about a tattoo resembling a Nazi symbol he later had covered up, and several women reporting volatile relationships in the past, with one reporting physical abuse. NASA is unveiling the crew for its Artemis 3 mission today. NBC's Tom Costello reports it comes shortly after the Artemis 2 astronauts flew around the moon in the first crewed lunar mission in more than 50 years.
4: Artemis 3 will not head to the moon, but instead orbit the Earth, practicing docking maneuvers critical for future moon landings. NASA is counting on 2 private companies to build the lunar landers needed to reach the surface of the moon.
3: Those private companies are SpaceX and Blue Origin. And last night in Game 3 of the NBA Finals at Madison Square Garden, the San Antonio Spurs beat the Knicks 115-111, ending New York's 13-game playoff winning streak. Victor Wembanyama at 32 points to lead the Spurs to their first victory in these finals. New York leads 2-1. Game 4 is tomorrow. I'm Chris Caraccio, NBC News Radio.
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14: Crowds outside of a North Texas courthouse are reacting to the verdict in the Carmelo Anthony trial. The black high schooler who killed a white opponent during a track meet has been found guilty of murder. He now faces up to 99 years in prison when he's sentenced. The attack happened under a tent during a fight between members of two different high schools last year. Anthony never denied stabbing Austin Metcalf. Instead, he maintained that it was self-defense. President Trump says Iran downed a U.S. helicopter and he's promising to retaliate. The two service members who were on the Apache helicopter over the Strait of Hormuz are safe. In a Truth Social post this afternoon, Trump said the U.S. must respond to the attack out of necessity. It's not known where U.S.-Iran negotiations stand following the helicopter incident. Primaries are taking place in four states today, with Maine's key Senate Democrat race capturing the most national attention. That's where candidate Graham Plattner is facing allegations about a Nazi-like tattoo that he later had covered up, and several women reporting volatile relationships with him in the past. Plattner is expected to win and face Republican incumbent Senator Susan Collins. North Dakota, South Carolina, and Nevada are also holding primaries today. Over 120 million people are in the path of a potential multi-day severe weather event across the Midwest. A level 3 out of 5 risk of severe thunderstorms is covering portions of Minnesota, North Dakota, South Dakota, and Nebraska today. The weather threat is set to move into the upper Midwest tomorrow, which could impact millions across parts of Minnesota, Wisconsin, and Iowa. Republican hopes of a spoiler candidate in the race for mayor of Los Angeles have been dashed. In the primary, Democratic City Councilwoman Nithya Raman defeated reality TV star Spencer Pratt, a Republican, to face incumbent Mayor Karen Bass in the general election in November. It all comes as President Trump has criticized how elections are run in California. I'm Chris Caraggio, NBC News Radio.
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0: wish we could be, like, on a break.
1: That's right. Starting this Friday and for the next 2 weeks, WRSU is on a break. Well, they're fixing up some stuff in the student center, so we're locked out for a couple of weeks. And we're going to enjoy the time off. But don't worry. You go down the shore, grab a cup of coffee from Central Perk, and pretty soon we'll be back with live programming week of Monday, June 29th, right here on 88.7 WRSU-FM New Brunswick and WRSU.org.
2: The country of India gave the world games of chess and polo, the concept of zero, yoga and meditation, and the power of nonviolence with unity in diversity. 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
4: NBC News Radio, I'm Rob Martier. The United States is launching strikes against Iran in response to the downing of a U.S. helicopter over the Strait of Hormuz. U.S. Central Command announced this afternoon that the self-defense strikes were conducted at the direction of the president. This after President Trump said the U.S. must respond to the attack on the helicopter out of necessity. The two service members who were on the Apache helicopter are safe. Last night, the president suggested that a peace deal with Iran could be possible within the next 2 or 3 days. A jury has found Carmelo Anthony guilty of murder in Texas. Anthony stabbed and killed 17-year-old Austin Metcalf during a confrontation at a high school track meet in Frisco last year. The jury in the Dallas suburb of McKinney was deciding between murder, manslaughter, or acquittal. The trial was racially charged with crowds of demonstrators outside the courthouse for both Anthony, who was black, and Metcalf, who was white. After the verdict was read, an apparent fight broke out near the courthouse and at least one person was taken into custody. Republicans are diving into how temporary amnesty programs for illegal immigrants, commonly called TPS, were used by the previous administration. Congressman Brandon Gill of Texas says that when President Biden took office, there were fewer than 500,000 people being shielded from deportation.
5: In 4 years, that number increased by over 1 million to 1.4 million thanks to new TPS designations.
4: The Trump administration has cracked down on TPS, revoking the status for millions of immigrants from countries such as Haiti and Venezuela. His opponents say the move threatens the nation's economy. Millions in the Midwest could see some severe weather today. A level 3 out of 5 risk of severe thunderstorms is covering portions of Minnesota, the Dakotas, and Nebraska. Large hail, damaging wind gusts, and tornadoes could be possible across the region. The storms are expected to develop in the afternoon and continue into the evening. 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
1: Yeah, the minions are at it again. Starting next Monday, they're working on some stuff here at the Student Center, so we're going to be on a two-week break. 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
4: Once again, folks, it's the Espo Experience. We're on the road again. Don't 9 o'clock. So keep it locked.

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I heard Papa tell Mama, let that boy boogie woogie. 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

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It ain't

All right. Welcome into the Espo Experience, folks. It is your fearless leader, Alex Esposito, otherwise known as Espo. It's a beautiful Tuesday night in New Brunswick, New Jersey. New Brunswick, of course, home of Jalen Brunson. Birthplace of Jalen Brunson, I should say. The hopeful finals MVP. We shall see. We shall see. A lot of games left to be played. But this is not a sports show. This is a music show. So I'm going to get back to it in just a moment. But just wanted to mention that we will be on a two-week hiatus after this week's show. And I will be back on the air June 30th. With that said, that's all the housekeeping for today. So what do you say we get back to the tunes? Shall we, Nancy?

That was Two Rolling Stone by Robin Trower. Before that, we had The Rover from Led Zeppelin, Marquee Moon Television, and Nancy Sinatra, of course, kicking off the set. Here's one more. No, just kidding. I am going to be talking for one more minute. And I'd like to give a special shout out to my best friend. Her name is Mimi, and I think she is listening to this program at the moment. And, yeah, I am excited to go home later and see her. And hopefully she will still be awake when I get back. And, that's that on that. Anyways, I love you. Here are the Pixies with Monkey Gone to Heaven. It's the Espo Experience.

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4: 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I've played with Shania Twain, but believe me, folks, it can't compare to an evening with Scott Einhorn. 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
5: NBC News Radio, I'm Rob Martier. The United States is launching strikes against Iran in response to the downing of a U.S. helicopter over the Strait of Hormuz. CENTCOM wrote on X, U.S. Central Command forces began launching self-defense strikes against Iran at 5 p.m. Eastern Time today at the Commander-in-Chief's direction in response to yesterday's downing of a U.S. Army Apache helicopter. The mission is a proportional response to unjustified Iranian aggression. The two service members who were on the Apache helicopter are safe. Polls are closing in South Carolina. It's one of four states holding primary elections for the U.S. House, Senate, and governor today. Primaries are also being held in Maine, Nevada, and North Dakota. Maine's Democrat Senate primary has garnered national attention with embattled candidate Graham Plattner facing a slew of allegations about a tattoo and his past behavior toward women. Plattner is expected to win and face Republican incumbent Senator Susan Collins. Republicans are diving into how the temporary amnesty program for illegal immigrants, commonly called TPS, were used by the previous administration. Congressman Brandon Gill of Texas says that under the Biden administration, more than 1 million illegal immigrants were shielded from deportation through the expanded use of TPS.
6: TPS was a vehicle for providing backdoor amnesty.
5: The Trump administration has cracked down on TPS, revoking the status for millions of immigrants from countries such as Haiti and Venezuela. A man is facing legal trouble after an investigation by authorities in Ontario, Canada, found he allegedly flew commercial planes for nearly 17 years without the required license. The pilot was arrested on June 1st and is charged with seven counts, including fraud, using forged documents, and public mischief. The investigation was dubbed Project Icarus. Rob Martier, NBC News Radio.
7: Hey, it's Jimmy Kimmel. You are listening to WRSU-FM New Brunswick. I am not, because I am in Los Angeles.